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Yeah, we do bridal showers, birthday parties, and bar mitzvahs. Can't help it. This is party music. Holland and the Lakeshore's 92.7, The Van.

Suffer from FOMO? Fear of the music being over? Well, don't worry. You'll never have to deal with that here. Holland and the Lakeshore's 92.7, The Van.

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Sundays at 5 p.m., Captain Adam guides you into 2 hours of the best yacht rock. 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

0: Okay, we admit it. There are a few things more important than listening to great music. Like, sleeping. But we promise, we'll be here when you wake up.
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When you gotta go, you gotta go. But what if you're in the middle of a trip and you're really trying to get somewhere on time? Which decision should you make? I've got the science coming up, plus ZZ Top after Orleans.

0: Elvin Bishop fooled around and fell in love. Now, Elvin Bishop might be the name on the marquee, but he's not the singer of that song. The singer is actually Mickey Thomas, who went on to front Starship.
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2: Here's the updated forecast from 92.7thevan.com. Sunshine mixed with clouds at times today, with daytime highs approaching 65. Lows level off around 49 tonight, mainly clear skies. Mainly sunny skies tomorrow, highs level off around 68. Dry with temperatures a bit below average Friday and Saturday, and highs in the mid-60s. A peek at the extended shows, 65 Sunday, 68 Monday, and 70 on Tuesday. I'm meteorologist Paul Trombley. Currently, it's 50 degrees.
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And in a few minutes, I want to tell you a surprising animal discovery. 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I'll tell you about that in a few. But right now, it's Extreme with Wholehearted.

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